between the rich and the poor. 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We don't care, we don't care, we don't care. We don't care, we don't care, we don't care. We don't care, we don't care, we don't care.

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He is the one that John baptized. 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He's all that you call space, creator of the human race.

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0: Went to the moped store, said fuck it. 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

0: Dans vos oreilles, Fleur Benguigui and the Sensible Knots, avec leur titre More Understanding Than a Man, issu de l'album I-330.
1: I can sit by the river in the shade of a tree. 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

0: 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And God loves all his children, it's somehow forgotten. But we paraphrase a book written 3,500 years ago.
1: What?

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Progress march on, with the veil over our eyes. We turn our back on the cause, till the day that my uncles can be united by law. When kids aren't walking around the hallway, plagued by pain in their heart. A world so hateful, some would rather die than be who they are. And a certificate on paper isn't gonna solve it all, but it's a damn good place to start. 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Whatever God you believe in, we come from the same one. 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

0: Dans vos oreilles, Fleur Benguigui and the Sensible Notes, avec leur titre More Understanding Than a Man, issu de l'album I-330.
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0: 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And pour some little liquor for me. 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Share fears, leave nothing in sight. Share fears, leave nothing inside. Nothing inside.
1: If you knit in the rain,
0: like I did. If you knit in the rain like I did.

If you understand what I'm saying right now, get up, get up, I get down, get up, I get down, yeah.